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1: Clear current to 014 to Benito Ramirez out of Tulare. Correction, clear expired as of 2025.
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0: Adam 80, we tried calling back the RPA, went straight to voicemail. Are you good for?
2: RP's requesting contact at her 42. She advised when her son was at Gateway Park, a male subject was following him and taking pictures of him. RP now has her son and is requesting you meet her at 1420 North, apartment 623.
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0: Sam 305.
1: Sam 305, regarding call 72, Palace Security just advised there's a white van parked northbound 17th at Jersey at the intersection. 28 is California 9 Victor, Nora Paul 467, possibly a Ford. Unknown if it's occupied and unknown if it's related.
0: CAD 4, 485, you copy this?
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0: County Emergency. Can you get a read back on that 28?
1: 46, that 28 comes back clear current on an 01 Ford to Steve Osejo out of Porterville.

0: County 45. Good, 27.5.
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0: Charles 1230763. Last one was Sejo, first was Steve, middle was Victor. 212 of 63.
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0: 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Are you guys code 4?
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497 Kings County. CHP is requesting a Spanish-speaking deputy to assist. They're at 41 in Laurel, correction, south of Laurel.

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0: Sam 305, Kings County. Sam 305, Kings County.
1: Go for it, Sam 305.
0: Sam 305, we're pending a 415 in progress. 11868 third place. Two females fighting in the street in front of this address. 11868 third place.
1: Sam 305, copy.
2: County 486, clearing the name area, and I'll be in around for third place.
0: 10-4.
1: I've already left as well.
0: 10-4. 10-4, be advised, it'll be one white female adult wearing a brown shirt and shorts, and a Hispanic female adult wearing a black shirt, black shorts, and a backpack. Parties are now separated, but still verbal.
1: I worry about that.
2: 46, copy.

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0: The white female adult is now running to Houston.
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0: Denver, break, County 45, produce 11.

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0: 4627 is non issued. 29s are clear. She is a 459. Correction, 451 Reg, out of Hamburg PD. Known for arson, drugs, and served 29.

0: 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Are you guys code 4?
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0: 747. Redwood. 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

482, 45 Kings County. Received a 911 hang-up at 11864 Margo Lane. A female dialed 911 and advised there was a male at her residence that needed to go that disconnected. There was no answer on callback. 11864 Margo Lane.

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1098. I'm at traffic. Whitley and 6½. Whitley and 6½. 9 Nora Key, Nora 684. 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

Sam 188, we're going. For Lassus Cisneros, his L1 status is expired. His 29s are clear. He's known to RIMS for felony 29s and 23-152.

0: Adam 53, Kings County. Are you guys code 4?
1: 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I have a new address on Reddit.
0: Adam 53.
1: We're going to be en route to 1140. Thanks for answering.
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0: 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Are you guys code 4?
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0: 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Deborah Robinson is throwing stuff at him and Elaine Cole. He advised he's in front of the 42 and she's still throwing stuff at him. Contact first to William.
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0: 208 Westbound King 10-4.

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0: Four, go with the first.
1: Nora 86, 78545, last of Laura, first of Maria, date of birth 11/21 of 62 out of Fresno.
0: Ten four, go with the second.
1: Item 1815712, last of Sena, first of Norma, date of birth 9/15 of 70 out of Sanger.
0: Ten four, go the third.
1: Charles 6368741, last of Forrest with an SAM, first of Aurora, date of birth 7/28 of 67 out of Sanger.

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0: 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It's 9 Robert William Mary 390.
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0: Copy, I'm good for it. I have a 27 by number when you're ready.
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0: 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For Norris. 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
1: Edward 1330027, last of Campos, second last of Moreno, first of Maryville, UV 10888, has an address out of Fresno and Avenue.

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1: Item 74, your subject is showing a felony 29 for probation violation out of Kings County. No bail, we're landline confirming.
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Adam 74, Kings County. Adam 74, that subject is showing 229, both have been confirmed, 129 felonies for 1051 and one misdemeanor for 11377, bail 15,000.

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0: 245, 459 alarm at 13780 Iona Avenue. It'll be at the Brazil residence, tripped at the kitchen and living room motion, unable to reach the EC. 13780 Iona.
1: Just information, we just had a power outage in here. It's possibly related.

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We have a large church complex with nothing showing. 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
2: 10-4.
4: County 435, traffic southbound 41, south of AJ.
2: Southbound 41, south of AJ, 10-4.
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1: For last of Bautista, L1 status is suspended, revoked for 23 and 52. 29s are clear. He's known to RIMS for 14-6 and 148.
0: 10-4, you can show me 10-6, right?
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1: 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Are you clear to back 497 on the 459 alarm?
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1: 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If you want to just circulate with me, we can just make stops as people leave.
0: Five, that's affirmative. We spoke with a homeowner, and she advised no one should be at the residence. If anyone should be at the residence, it's her brothers, David or Kevin Brazil. They should be in a blue Chevy pickup or a brown Chevy pickup. She's also requesting a 21 with a disposition.
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0: 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Adamson 78, you had static confirming you're out of the trailer park on the 700 block of Kings.
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2: 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I'm UTL. 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
0: For Lassa Garcia, his Owens status is valid. 29s are clear. He's known to rinse for a traffic citation.
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1: Units are covering. Adam 78, go ahead.
2: Last up, Jimenez, first of Miguel, 125-95, in the out of Admiral, you can go for me.
1: Send for other unit, go ahead.
0: This is 482, you can clear this train, malfunction.
1: Malfunction, 10-4, break 497, Kings County.
3: 497.
1: 497, we received a 911 hang-up at 18619 Java Avenue. The RP called back regarding the shots fired, requesting a deputy to respond. She wouldn't answer questions, and it sounded like a verbal going on in the background. She was yelling at someone to get in the car. 18619 Java.

0: County. Adam 78 for the last of Jimenez, 27 to no match, 29 to clear. He is on PRCS out of Kings County for 597 B-Boy. He is searchable, known for gang affiliation, drugs, and 484. Are you still code 4?
1: Hey, for my additional
0: 10-4, go ahead.
1: Last up Figueroa, first up Marcella, middle of Mendez. 7-12-97, also out of that room.
0: 10-4.

0: County 187, first of 4, can I have a 27 by number?
1: 497.
0: Yellow 7994, 944, Los Dominicos, first Sierra, middle of Rebecca. 27 of 03, and I have a 28 when you're ready.
2: Confirm. Last four are 0053, 0053.
0: 10-4, thank you. 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

0: 497, that 28 comes back clear expired as of 10-10-25 on a 2010 Mercedes. There's also a release of liability to Jesus Gomez out of Bakersfield. Kings County, clear to copy.
1: Go ahead.
0: Your subject is showing a misdemeanor 29 for failure to appear. Bail is 10,000 out of San Luis Obispo County. We're landline confirming.
1: Copy, thank you.

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1: 78.
0: Adam 78, for the loss of Figueroa, 27 is non-issue, 29 are clear. There's a restraint on a CERB DVRO. Protected person is a Fernando Silva, plus one child, known for 2735.
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0: You can see me, Kensett, Charles, flight number 180.
1: 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Good. Confirmed, it's side out only. 27 suspended, revoked. Known for 601 and served warrants. We're good for North. Code 4 North, 10-4.
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0: down in 53 traffic. 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
0: Zebra.
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0: 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That 28 comes back clear current on an 09 Dodge.
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0: Edward 001-06-01, last of Fallon, phonetically Vicar Adam Lincoln Lincoln Edward Mary, Bertha William, Medal of War, DOB 1-15-1953.

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0: Item 53, for the loss of Valum, 27th Valum, 29th are clear, known as an RP. Are you code for?
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1: 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Is it, you said it was given by 16? 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

0: Adam 78, King Scotty. Adam 78, for the loss of Leon, no 27, DMV is down, 29s are clear, known for 288, 261, and trespassing.
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0: Adam 53, 27th Valley, 29s are clear. He's on probation out of Kings County for PC 273. He is searchable. Known for gang affiliation, 647 frame, reckless driving, 273 and 2735. Okay, code 4?
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0: 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Adam 78, where are you calling county?
2: Affirm, I'm out with 53.

0: County 435. I'll be out at 6839 21st and a half.
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Station 7, report of an illegal burn, 13651 Ironwood Drive, cross of Indiana. Timeout 2223.

0: 497, Kings County. Fire's responding to 13651 Ironwood, Ironwood Drive for an illegal burn. There's an alert at that address for a deputy to respond with fire. 13651 Ironwood Drive.
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0: 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It's a report of an illegal burn. Subjects are burning plastic and tires at the address. Just information, there's a safety flag on this address to have law enforcement respond with you when you go there. We've started a deputy.
1: Confirm you started a deputy already?
0: Affirm, they're en route.
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0: OA 5110, they are coming from Hanford though.

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1: 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Just go ahead and show us on.
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1: 435.
0: Six, William Boy Victor 349. Just come back to the Kia.
1: 14th and Lacey, 10-4.

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1: Oh, yes, 5110.
0: Fired out. We advise the property owner of the burning regulations. We finish the plan.
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0: 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Are you code for?
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40 to 435 Kings County. Verbal disturbance at 13940 Hackett Street, possibly apartment number 3. RP can hear a verbal between a male and a female and a child screaming no. All heard, nothing seen. RP can also hear something and things being thrown. 13940 Hackett Street.

0: 497.
1: Yellow 415051. First last of Garcia, second last of Mesa. First of George, who's in St. John. Date of birth 823 of 79.
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0: 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Are you still code 4?
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0: 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Are you guys good for?
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0: Forty-six, forty-five,
1: 415 verbal at 11-8-11-3rd place. RP advised there are two females in a verbal in front of this address. 11-8-11-3rd place.
0: 46.

0: is en route to the verbal. RP advised it'll be two Hispanic female adults. No weapons were seen. RP also advised one of the females knocked at her door and told her to call the police. One of them is possibly under the influence of drugs.
1: 40, 40.

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0: 4645 Kings County.
1: 46. 45.
0: 4645 sending you a suspicious at Hempford and Mona 9¾. At the dead end of the cul-de-sac on 9¾, the RP could see two subjects walking with flashlights and can hear things banging around. The subjects arrived at an unknown description. Pickup. RP advises too dark to get a description of the pickup or the subject. Hempford and Mona in 9¾.

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1: Confirming 2700 block of Whitley.
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1: That 28 comes back clear current on a 2015 Chrysler to Connie Aguilar, address 717 East Elm.

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0: 497 Kings County.
1: 497, 242 report at the Palace, 17225 Jersey. Unknown if the suspect is still on the property. The victim is a Cindy Barajas. She'll be standing by in the hotel lobby for contact.
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0: County 45 traffic, 18th and Iona.
1: 45.
0: Six, Robert Ocean, yellow, 405.
1: Confirming the last three are 452.
0: Abram.
1: 18th and Iona, 10-4. That 28 comes back clear current on an 08 Honda.

0: 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Can I send it by number?
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0: 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No for previous arrest.
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0: County Fire Engine Force, Vincent's assignment returning.
1: Port 171.
2: 171.
1: I made contact with the clerk, advised the subject left walking. I'm not seeing wearing a white shirt. I did see someone walking east on Whitley Avenue. Could they make contact?

0: Yeah, with one that Josephine and Whitley. White shirt, brown pants.
1: Josephine and Whitley.

0: County 45 traffic, Jersey West, correct, east of 41.
1: 45.
0: Nine William David Boyd 216.
1: Jersey East of 41, 10-4.

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1: 9 Williams, Ocean Boy, 216.
0: Ten four, standby.

0: 45, the 28-9 William Ocean Boy 216 is coming back, record not on file.
1: 10-4, I'm going to be out with a Honda Pilot.
0: 10-4.
2: County 435, you're on tonight.

0: County 45. Yeah, 28 by then.
1: 45.
2: County Fire, Jeff Porter's in quarters.
0: 398 Frank Boy 01750.

0: 4547, 129 by name and DOB.
1: Go ahead.
2: That VIN is also coming back with no records.
3: Yeah, Morgan, how about 27 by number?
0: Mejia, Mary, Edward, John, Ida, Adam.
3: 645712, Lazo Camacho, first of Bogar, middle, Alonso, 91 and 69.
2: 10-4.
1: 237, did you have a possible DOV?
0: Negative. He's approximately 25 years old.
1: Of course.

0: Corcoran, is there emergency traffic?
1: Negative. 200, just for information, the female subject is continuing to call the 911 line.
2: 10-4, confirming 117, 117.
1: Affirm, possibly 6 right.
3: King's coming.
4: Go ahead.
2: History on that 21.
3: On that VIN, it does come back clear current to a 2015 Honda. There's a release liability to a Victory Honda out of San Bruno.
4: 10-4, thank you.
3: Five 27 is valid, 29s are clear, not known. Are you code 4?
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1: Yeah, one status is no match.
0: 29s
1: are clear.
0: 10-4, I got a
1: 10-15. 10-9?
0: I got a 10-15.
1: 1-10-15, 10-4.
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1: 10-4.

0: Corcoran 237, can I get a case number, please?
1: Kings County, clear to copy. Go ahead. For the last 6 years, she's showing a 29 out of Indiana for a marijuana violation. It's in state pickup only. 27's valid. None is a victim. Are you good for it? Confirm more. Cook more, Nora, 10-4.

AM 188. Fire an EMS en route to 1214 6.5 Avenue. It's going to be a 6-year-old having head pain. 1214 6.5.

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1: Jeff, what's your name?
0: Copy.
1: Can I name the apartment number?
0: Apartment E.
1: E. Echo?
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1: What happened?
0: 10-4, I'll be on first from the back.
1: 10-4.

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0: Adam 78, sending you suspicious at 400 East Kern Street. An unknown motorcycle with an unknown 28 is parked in front of the RP's residence. No one is seen around it. 400 East Kern Street.
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0: Adam 74, that 20 comes back clear of current on a 92 Honda to Pedro Martinez out of Abano.
1: For what's the address on it?
0: It's PO Box 315.

0: 171, since we... Sam King, X-ray 218.
1: 208.
0: 218, 218.
1: It's clear to carry on a 2013 Honda to Rosalina Martinez, 2517 Anderson.

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0: For Lassa Martinez, or Beltran, Owen's status is out at 29 degrees.
1: 10-4.

0: County on 78 traffic. You'll be at the Chevron.
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Adam 78, that 28 comes back clear current on a 2012 Jeep. Adam 78, you cut off. Are you confirming your code 4?

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2: Got in 78 traffic. 1,000 block Skyline.
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2: 8 Mary Tom, 621.
1: Adam, 78. Can you send out just the letters? I only copied Mary Tom.
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0: out of 7828 clear, current 15 Mazda.
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0: 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Adam 78-28 clear, current 13 Toyota.

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0: 10, station 7. Respond for an entry traffic accident. Highway 41, just south of Newton. It's a vehicle into a canal with water. Unknown if the occupants are out of the vehicle. Timeout 419.
1: 10-197, I'll be 41,

0: Italian 78 traffic, 3rd and Tampa. Correction, San Joaquin.
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2: Adam 78, that 28 comes back clear, expired as of 3/18/26 on the 2010 Honda.
1: Copy, OAS 5110. It says reported as a unknown injury traffic accident, a vehicle into a canal with water. It's going to be on Highway 41 between Newton and Nevada.
2: And Nevada, possibly closer to Nevada.

0: 497, PHP is still en route. It's unknown if the occupants are out of the vehicle.
1: Thank you.

0: 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It's going to be just south of Nevada. I'm
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0: She jumped out of the vehicle and she's in the water somewhere. I don't have eyes.
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3: Are they in or are they out?
0: They said that she jumped out of the vehicle, but she's currently inside of the water. She's not popping up anywhere that I see.

0: passerbys are saying at least one. This is the only occupant. I'm not seeing any other occupants inside the vehicle at this point. 10-4.
1: .497, how submerged is it, or how much of the top of the car can you see?
0: I can see the rear end of the car, just the front end of the tire is submerged.
1: 10-4, doesn't look like anybody else is in it.
0: Negative, but I think the water took it.

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1: 78.
0: Adam 78, 27's X-ray only, 29's are clear, known for a previous traffic stop. Are you code 4?
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0: 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Report of a haystack on fire endangering a shop. 18081 17th Avenue, Cross of Kansas. Timeout, 446.
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3: County Fire Battalion 3 is responding.
1: Copy, Battalion 3. Units has reported a haystack fire endangering a shop. 18081 17th Avenue. This will be the 17th incident. Tackle me, TAC 2.
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0: down at George 3.
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1: George 3, CHP did have an RP who saw the vehicle swerve into the canal. The 21 detached in the call comments.
2: 10-4, what's the time frame?
1: George 3, standby.
0: Static. If you're requesting if the dive team has been notified, they are en route.
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0: 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Additionally, if they're available, can start Station 2 as well, please.
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0: 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Responding with engine 6, timeout will be 505.
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2: 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County 48, dive busting around from the shop.
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0: 10-4.
2: Thing as well. I wanted to at least get one more Univars started. And once we get closer.
1: County 5, battalion 3, can you get a hold of Fresno County and send a unit out of Harris Ranch?
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1: 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Bray County Fire Patrol 2 responding.
2: Copy, Patrol 2 responding to report of a grass fire in the area of 198 and 21st. 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
4: County Post, yeah, I'm gonna have traffic, Highway 41. Oral.
3: Aslan 198, this, by the look of it, is gonna be significantly north of 198. Possibly even further west of 21st, so we're gonna go back around and get on 198 because this looks farther to the north.
2: Copy, engine 6. And just information, we've requested an engine out of Harris Ranch en route.

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1: Copy, Engine 4.
2: County Fire Battalion 3 will be finished with assignment. The 17th incident, we're responding to the incident 198.
1: Copy, Battalion 3.
2: County Fire Battalion 3, additionally, can I have a incident name and tag for the grass fire?
1: Affirmative. This will be the 21st incident on the TAC 2.
3: County 453, 27 by number.
1: 453.
3: Boy 551 1199, last of Martinez versus John, middle of Richard, 10-22 of 79.
1: 10-4.

0: County 5, Battalion 3.
1: Battalion 3.
0: I'd like to also request the water tender out of Station 9 to respond to the 21st incident.
1: Copy, Battalion 3.

9, respond to report of a grass fire. Westbound 198, cross of 21st, per Battalion 3, requesting the water tender. Time out will be 5:11.

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0: 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Are you code 4?
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1: 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Responding to a report of a grass fire westbound 198 across the 21st.

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1: Water Tender 9 responding to report of a grass fire in the area of 21st and 198, westbound 198.

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0: Engine 6, Patrol 2. Do we make access from Hanford to Motor Road or Bush, or which way?
1: That's what we're trying to figure out right now. We came up Avenel Cutoff Road from 198 up to the railroad tracks. We are northwest of it right now. It looked to be at about 21st, 22nd area north of 198, but possibly along the railroad tracks or south of it. I don't know if we're going to be able to access with the engine. We're at the railroad tracks right now, but we've got the dirt roads, not even a decent one to try to get this engine through. You may have to come down either Grangeville or all the way, I think the other way was our original path, Jackson and 21st. It's going to be buried in here fairly well.
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1: Ahead for Battalion 3.
0: Have you made it past Jackson on 41?
1: That's negative.
0: Could you possibly come from that route, Jackson 21st, and straight north under the bridge and back? Because it's going to be north. It's going to be a ways north of 188. We're going to try to make access this road along the railroad tracks. I don't know how far we'll be able to get with the engine, but it may be on the east side of the river too as well.
1: So just confirming that same route that we took during the wildland exercise?
0: That's affirmative.
2: Engine 6, Patrol 2. So it's in between the railroad tracks and 198.
0: That's affirmative. That's what it appears to be. It's definitely north of 198 and I believe south of the railroad tracks.
2: Engine 6, Patrol 2. So don't take Bush, head to Jackson.

Engine 6, Patrol 2. We're going to take up Bush. I can see it by dimmick access by the college. Copy that.

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1: Battalion 3.
0: Could you also tone out Lemoore Fire? And then send a Type 6.
1: Copy, Battalion 3.

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1: Go ahead.
0: Yeah, as I told Control 2 and Mosted, this definitely looks like it's east of the river. We came up on the west side. We're going to try to work our way around and make our way back out to this Avenal cutoff road to try to find a better access. But I think I see NAS as well. I'm going to try to raise them to let them know because the access out from the railroad tracks isn't going to work.
1: Okay, I copy. Control 2, go ahead and take the intersection.
0: Control 2, copy. Can you fire engine 6?
2: Engine 6.
0: Were you able to raise the base, and if so, what unit do they have responding?
2: Engine 6, we advised them. They haven't gone responding yet.
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3: 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And that's going to be us on Avenel Cutoff and Highway 198. We copied your last access. It's going to be on the north side.
0: Affirmative. Yeah, we weren't able to make access from this point. Our Battalion 3 and Patrol 2, I believe, are trying to make access. Battalion 3 is trying to make access from the south and Patrol 2 on, from the north, but on the east side of the river.
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0: engine 6 if you want. You can go over the overpass there, south of 198, and grab Jackson and go eastbound from there.
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1: Negative, we're almost there.
0: Copy. Water tender 9 will be staging there by the trees at that turnaround spot where we were training.

0: County Fire Show Patrol 2 on scene. We have about 6 acres of grass, light flashy fuels burning. This is going to be 22nd and just south of a bush out in the field. Potential for at least 100 acres. Patrol 6 will be West Hills IC. We'll be operating off TAC 2.
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1: Is there a closer access you'd like us posted up with water tender 9, or do you want me just to be at the end of this asphalt road here where the cottonwood trees are at?
0: Negative, just stay there.
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1: Go ahead, Battalion 3.
0: I believe OE 5110 is using TAC 2. Would you guys like to operate off of TAC 3?
1: Yeah, that's affirmative. Let's switch this incident to TAC 3.
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0: Copy, Lemoore 16, responding to a report of a grass fire per patrol 2 on scene. It's going to be 22nd, just south of Bush in a field. This will be the West Hills incident off of TAC 3.
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1: Battalion 3, you're on fire 1.
0: Battalion 3, Lamar 16, go ahead. Lamore 16, did you get the instructions how to get back there?
2: Negative.
0: Yeah, your best access is to come off of Jackson and right around 21st, take the dirt road underneath the overpass, make an immediate left and work your way back.
2: Copy. We'll be down that asphalt angled road back there.

All units, 21st IC on command. Our strategy at this point is to anchor off this road to the west, start working our way to the east, and cutting off the head to the south. Patrol 2 will be starting that operation, and each unit, I want them to come in behind Patrol 2 and support that operation.

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0: I see you calling Water Tender 9 on command.
1: Yeah, that's affirmative. I'm going to go ahead and release you, since we already have that Navy water tender. What I'd like you to do is, on your way out, drop some breadcrumbs, put some flagging down so that the dozer knows how to get in here.
0: Water Tender 9, copy. NAS Lemoore, they don't have our comms. He doesn't have our comms on his radio.
1: Okay, I copy that. It's doubtful that we're going to be using them, given our strategy, but if we do, I'll go face to face.
0: Copy.

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1: Charlie 40, 1020.
2: 36, what's your name?
0: 21st incident, this is incident command. We have resources that are holding the fire at bay on the west side and the east side. We're going to watch this thing burn to the south. There has been some wind shifts, so please keep your heads on a swivel. As soon as the dozer gets here, we'll probably hook it indirectly from the south.

0: water tender 9, 4341.
1: Yeah, we said something flagging out what would be our 21st Avenue in Jackson for you guys to head back north. Once you go underneath the 198, you'll make that first left. And about a quarter mile or a little over, there'll be a turnaround in there for the transport.
0: Copy. We're about 25 minutes out en route.

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1: Is it possible for you to leave engine 5 to maybe sit that and then you guys come down in 307?

0: 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We can change over to engine 5 and we can head out to control 12.
1: 459 audible alarm, tripped out of zone 13 for a murder alarm. ECU is pending, 1100 left.
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0: 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Engine 5 will be en route to Station 7 to pick up Engine 212 and go out to the river incident.
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1: Kings County. 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
2: 3241, 21st IC, on primary.
0: Hey, we're coming up over the 198. Do we turn off on Jack and I'm looking for the flag?
2: I'm sorry, confirm. Did you say that you were coming over the 198?
0: Yeah, we went up over, and there's a road, a private road. Do we continue straight, or do we turn off on Jackson?
2: Yeah, to turn off on Jackson, head to the east. Head to the east, and you'll see flagging that takes you back under 198 at an overpass.
0: I copy.

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2: First IC, transport those are 4341.
3: Go ahead, for IC.
2: Did you have traffic for transport those are 4341?
3: Yeah, affirmative. I'm just checking to make sure you guys are on Jackson.
2: We are on Jackson, going towards the flagging.
3: Okay, copy. When you get up into the underpass, I'll be waiting for you there.
2: Copy.

0: Engine 5, incident command on primary. Engine 5. That's you making your way to the north on that dirt road, right?
1: Affirmative.
0: Yeah, leave somebody behind to guide the dozer back.
1: Copy, break. Engine 5, patrol 12, you copy that?
2: I copy that. Dozer's right behind us. They're about to turn in.

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1: Battalion 4317.
0: Battalion 4317, copy.

All units on the 21st incident, 21st IC. The dozers arrived on scene. We're going to have them scout out that break to the west. Our plan is to cut off the fire to the south and burn off

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1: This is Navy Fire Engine 6-1, responding to the mutual aid request, off 198.
0: Copy, this incident will be off of TAC 3.
1: Copy that, TAC 3.

0: dispatch, maybe at 6-1. Do you have a name for the man for the incident?
1: Affirmative. This will be the 21st incident.
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0: 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Can you make me primary on the TA? I'll be telling you report.
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0: I'd like to request CHP. What we're facing is that this fire is going to move a little bit to the south and probably create some problems on 198. We're making good progress, but it looks like it's going to get there.
1: Copy the tone, sir.

0: 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I copy call 30. 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
0: 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We're going to be going direct on this northeastern flank shortly. It's going to start impacting these trees.
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2: Yellow 7360906, Oscar Fernandez.
3: Just information, that 28 is clear, expired 3/31/25 on a 2008 Dodge to Oscar Fernandez versus Edgar, 1424 Ottawa, showing a pending master file to the CMRF.

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1: 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I have traffic on the 2100 block of Sherman.
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3: We're receiving reports of an injury traffic accident at 6th and Clinton. Three vehicles involved. One RP is starting CPR on a subject.
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3: Copy, Engine 1. Units responding to report about injury accident, 6th and Clinton. Multiple RPs advising three vehicles involved. One was advising CPR in progress. We also started Kingsburg prior to this.
4: Quirk, I'm to Western County, Charles. Copy, sign number.
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1: We have one vehicle blocking the roadway, one patient on the ground, standby for further. Patrol 9 will be 6IC.
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0: 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Copy. Responding to report of a injury accident, 6th Avenue in Clinton, per patrol 9 on scene. Code blue, CBR in progress, with Skylight 3 in route.
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0: Yeah, we're in route to your 6th Avenue call, sorry about that. ETA is about 7 minutes.
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0: 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Who would you like me to send to this? 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

0: 10, Station 9, Station 7. Respond to report of a solar fire. 16829 Avenel Cutoff Road, cross the 25th. This will be at Slate Solar. RP advising best access is off of Avenel Cutoff. They'll have a white pickup standing by. Timeout will be 820.
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0: 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We've turned the incident at 17th and Kansas over to the property owner.
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1: Copy Engine 310, units responding. Responding to report of a solar fire, 16829 Avenal Cutoff Road, cross the 25th at Slate Solar. RP is advising it's a grass fire with best access off of Avenal Cutoff Road. RP will have a white pickup standing by. This will be the Slate incident off of TAC 4.
0: Battalion 3, OAS 5110, what do you think about a mutual aid from Kieran or Klinga?
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1: 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Fire's responding to a solar field on fire at 16829 Avenal Cutoff Road. I can clear information.

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3: 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Did I get it wrong?
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2: I didn't get a chance to catch it. Can you give me the rundown of resources around the solar fire? We do have smoke showing from that event. And then.
1: With OES 5110, engine 309, engine 310 responding.
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0: 309. Go ahead, 309.
1: Yeah, what road are you guys cutting across on?
0: Yeah, I think Axis is going to be Power Line Road. You think you can get off of Laurel or Avenel Cutoff?
1: Copy. I'm north of Laurel. Do I need to turn around? Because it looks like it's well clear of Avenel Cutoff east.
0: Yeah, but it looks like it's off of Power Line Road. We're kind of getting close to it right now.
1: Copy that. Just confirming this fire. Where we're going, the same spot. A good mile east of the cutoff.
2: County Fire OES 5110.
3: OES 5110.
2: I believe we're being led back. Had a pickup truck meet us at Kent and the cutoff, and they're heading us east on Kent, and then we're heading back north towards the fire. I can give better directions on TAC once we actually make access. This is well off the main roads.
3: Copy, 5110.

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0: This fire will be off of Powerline Road. All units, when you come in off of Powerline Road, make sure you're on the east side of the bank.

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0: Go ahead. Hey, 98, 10-6.
1: Yeah, ma'am. I'm actually on scene at the fire. The best access is going to be off of Kent. I don't know if you can make your way back to Kent. Yeah, we have to make our way around. We just didn't want to go over this canal road.
2: I'm going to send a couple of these reps back to drive you guys in.

County Fire, OES 5110. I'll be assuming, this will be the Kent incident, I'll be assuming Kent IC. We do have, appears to be at least a 5-acre solar fire with a threat to livestock. Break 309 and 310. Chief 1, let's switch over to TAC 4 so I can give you guys directions to come in.

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1: 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Last unit, County Fire, repeat.
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1: 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Are you code 4?
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0: 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Engine 141 was trying to contact us on Calcord on our way out, but we were doing a call-in with the hospital and couldn't answer him. Did they have traffic for us?
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1: Ida's in place. Incident 20 is holding for 168. Let me know if you want me to print and put it in this box, but that subject is 1019.
2: I continue to contact 6 IC.
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2: 6 IC, did engine 141 have traffic for Skylife?
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0: Did you try and gather that information to see where take three was taken off or their destination?
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0: 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Ma'am.
1: Cabernet 10-4.

0: currently in the process of multiple firing operations. Probably about, I don't know, 8 to 10 acres at the time, skunking around in the forage field. We do have it with improved roads mostly around the fire. We are going to be committed an extended period of time, probably 2 hours before the firing operation is done for battalion.
1: Copy, can I see?

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2: Patrol 9 has finished with assignment on the 6th Avenue incident. We'll be returning to quarters, Station 1.
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0: Robert,
1: County Fiber Time 6, going to be finished with assignment 6 in Clinton.
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0: 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All units have been released by CHP. Incident terminated. Engine 1 open. That's the time there. 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
2: 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I expect that we'll be releasing resources strategically, and we'll probably be out for about an hour to 2 hours from Mamba.
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36 Corcoran. Just info, we're transferring a call to KC Fire at 523 James Avenue. RP advised his neighbors are burning items in the backyard. It's not endangering the structure. We transferred 523 James.

Area 11, reported by Ill Burns, 523 James, cross north. Station 11, respond to report of an illegal burn, 523 James, cross of north. Arby's advising there's burning items in the backyard. Timeout will be 921.

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0: 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County Fire Engine 11, we advise the property owners of the burning regulations and extinguish the fire. 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
1: Pepper. Okay, in the area of 1020 James, RP advised. He's observing a lot of smoke in the area. Unknown where it's coming from. We did transfer to fire.
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2: 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I'll be out with 1 about 2 miles west of the 41 on the 33.
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0: At this time, go ahead and show fire contained. We have a perimeter around it, approximately 50 acres. We are still going to be conducting some interior burning operations for probably the next 20 minutes.
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0: 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Misdemeanor for $100.
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2: County Park, can I see?
1: Can I see?
2: You're releasing engine 309. I'll be transferring command over to engine 310. 5110 should be available here shortly.
1: Copy. 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
0: Engine 309 has been released from the Kenan incident. Finished with assignment, returning.
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1: Chief 1, Battalion 6, go ahead.
0: Trigger that, that traffic. 309's been released. 310 will be remaining on scene for a short period. 5110 will be available shortly.
1: Yeah, I copy.

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0: Speak with Deputy by 1021 regarding possible harassment.
1: 512.
0: Report at 9.5 in Denver. RP is requesting a 1021 prior to arrival.
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0: Can you transfer route to the Aventis Medical Center from the branch shelf with 152 male juvenile?
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0: David 939-406-91, Las Silva, Luis. 10, correction, 128 of 88.
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0: 453 Kings County, clear to copy.
1: Abram.
0: Silva has a confirmed local misdemeanor, 1029 William for H&S. Bill is 5,000.
1: Devlin.

0: 453 Kings County, 27.
1: 453.
0: For Silva, 27 is expired. On county probation for 594. As a restrained person, has served civil harassment order. Protected is an Irma Arias and children. Known for drugs, probation violation, 6 Frank, 148. 594 in previous arrest. Are you code 4?
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3: 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Are you conducting a traffic stop?
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0: 10-4.
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3: 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Just hold up right there.

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1: Elder is 23rd Avenue.
0: 1021, first is Jeffries requesting to speak to an officer regarding his nephew's charges. Unknown what case it's related to.

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0: 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Are you code 4?
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2: Control 6 is location, and then over to Station 4 for equipment exchange. Station 6 is going to be uncovered for a period. Go out to dispatch a route, we'll advise when we're back in the area.
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0: 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EC is pending. 9172 Frontier Street.
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0: 1, 2, 3, 4, show me. 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

0: out of 71, Kings County. 71. Speak with officer at 722 Skyline at Skyline Mini Mart. RP states that an employee threatened her with a stick over a broken toy. RP standing by in front of the store. 722 Skyline.
1: 10-4.

0: Patrol 2, Patrol 12 on command.
1: Patrol 12, are you calling Patrol 2?
0: Yeah, affirmative on command. I've made a full lap around the fire. Everything's out. If you're good with it, we're going to return. Get this patrol back to 7.
1: Copy that. Cut loose. We'll be down here in about 20.
0: Copy. Let me know if you need anything.
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0: 6. 509 East Kern. 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

0: 236 for Griffin. The 1400 block of Whitley, RP's requesting area check advising of a suspicious white female adult sitting in an older silver vehicle, unknown maker, model, negative on a 20, believes the female might be under the influence. No further details. 1400 block of Whitley.
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236 Corcoran. 1420 North at King's Manor. RP is requesting a season officer advice. Lasso Lozano versus Joseph took his cell phone. RP was difficult to understand. He advised he'll be standing by inside of the apartment complex wearing a gray long sleeve blue shorts. Contact is going to be last of Tapia first of Joseph. I don't have a 21 for him. 1420 North.

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0: 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It's Corcoran, I have 10 in traffic whenever you're ready.
1: Good.
0: Hi, 21. 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Contact is Lassa Hernandez, First of Rosemary. Advisor, are you ready to copy?
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4: County 453, Santa Nora.
1: 236, Morgan Ellen.
0: Good.
1: For last of Gomez, L1 is valid, 29s are clear.
0: So for, can we get that L1 number?
1: Affirm, L1 number is yellow 734-7168.

0: County, possibly say I'll follow up at the coroner's office, up and on.
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0: 236. 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
0: Did you want me to show you back in route to the citation panel?
1: County 18-169. Sending information.
0: Okay.

0: 这种事，说明7 Adam Ocean Charles 449 should return to Kia. Or possibly Alexis.
1: It's clear expired 6/12/25 on a 2013 Kia to Los Morales. First of Arturo or Los Morales Guzman, first of Haran. 1815 Sherman. Showing a pending master file to Los of Sylvia, first of Jared, 2250 Willie.
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0: you 26 Park and Owen. The last of Silva, Alwyn is valid transit clear.
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0: 敢去找一些说自己的地方。
1: So 2013.
0: And the
1: last of Morales, first of Arturo, or last of Morales Guzman, first of Henry, Ida, Robert, Adam, 1815 Sherman. Just information is also showing a pending master file to last of Silva, first of Jared, 2250 Willie.

0: 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What's the last three Mason number?
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0: 512. That 28 comes back clear, expired 310 of 26 on an 02 Kia to a Hugo Ramirez out of Fireball.
1: Denver, I'll have traffic 20 seconds north of Denver.

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0: 10-4.
2: 236, Corkin. In the area of Cannon Flory at the J.G. Boswell warehouse, RP's advising of a black Hyundai Elantra that's parked on private property. Advises it's unoccupied. He gave a 28 of 4, Sam, Henry, Adam, correction, Edward, 536. In the area of Flory and Hannah. Just information that 20 is returning with no record on file.
3: 58, paperwork, unit 35.
0: East Hazelwood, unit 35, 10-4.

0: Galleon 467 traffic, Kansas 10. Five yellow, boy John 985.
1: Kansas is 10-10-4. Four 67, that 28 comes back clear, expired. 424 of 26 on an 074.

0: County Class 12, 27 by name and number. 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

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RP advising, patients will be located at main entrance. One fall victim and another that fainted is now awake and breathing. Timeout will be 15:15.

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3: For Navarro, 27 is not issued, 29 is clear, not known. Are you good for?
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0: attachment to the receipt. Can you check that, Edward to Frank?
1: Traffic, Kansas and 43. Hey, Frank, King, King, 906.
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3: Corbin, 928 is clear, expired 5/14/24 on a 2001 Hyundai. So last of med lock, first of loser, 926.5, apartment 121-1216.
2: Located at the main entrance, one's a fall victim and the other fainted, is now awake and breathing. 467, 928 comes back clear, expired 4/8/25 on a 2010 Dodge with a pending master file to a Griselda Sandoval out of Visalia.
3: 1352 Fifth Avenue,
4: 10-4. And can I have the student stand when ready?
3: Cool.
4: 1022, I'll add it to the notes.
2: 504, Kings County. Fire and EMS responding for a medical aid at 17225 Jersey for two separate patients, one fall victim and another subject that fainted and is now awake and breathing. I can clear Ida.
3: 10-4.

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0: At AMC ER 242 report that possibly occurred in San Diego.
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1: Last of Vasquez with the Z, second last of Chavez, first of Carlos, middle of Daniel, DOV 510-01 out of Tulare.
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0: We were able to TOT that call over to Hanford. For Vasquez, no 27 match, 29th clear, on probation out of Tulare County. Primary offense is not available, is searchable. 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

0: County, 490, traffic, Vulcan, Delta. 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

0: gonna be protest.
1: John Muswell, traffic. East of 7, correct. AJ, east of 7. 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
3: Clear current on a 2010 Chevy Tolosa Rico for Safanita out of Delano, showing a release of liability to Tolosa Ontiveros for Sub Danielle, 2509 Garvey.
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0: County, 419 traffic, Dover and 11. Robert Henry, 02.
1: Dover and 11, 10-4. .490, that 28 comes back clear, current 06 Honda.
2: King County, 433. I'll be out, .490.
1: 10-4, 448, correction, 433. 512, Kings County, 27. For Ayala, 27 is valid, 29 is clear, known for 422 in previous arrests. Are you code 4?
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1: Yellow 901-2847, first lap to Gutierrez, second lap phonetically Charles Union, Edward, Lincoln, Adam Roberts, first of Jose, 828 of 84.
0: 10-4.

0: Calvin, report 57 traffic, 12th and Jackson.
1: Jackson 10-4.

0: 467, that 28 comes back clear, expired, 312 of 26 on an 18. The make is phonetic, George, Nora, Sam, Ida.
1: County 512,
0: warning, 10-4.
2: 226, Morgan.
3: 226.
0: 90, Kings County, 27.
2: Regarding a possible scam, she received her phone. Contact is last of Guzman versus Sarai. Advisor, ready to copy.
0: 4.
3: Good.
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0: Current EMS will be around 2-1702 Brewer for a 72-year-old female vomiting. 1702 Brewer.
1: Alright.
0: I have a different one.

0: Prince Joseph.
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0: Can you keep me on the same call? 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
1: 226.
0: 1225 Branham. RP's calling 911, advising of a 415 verbal with her son, Lassa Sierra, first of Jose. Negative on any weapons. The male subject's going to be wearing a white shirt, black shorts. We're currently landline trying to get further. 1225 Branham.
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0: Calgary, 467 traffic, 14th in Jersey.
1: That 28 comes back clear, expired 4:30 of 26 on an 04 Ford.

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RP is advising of a 415 verbal. 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

0: 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Just put my call on hold again and show me now.
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168 Corcoran. 920, 6½, apartment 103. We're receiving a call regarding a neighbor who's outside of RP's 42 yelling at her Ring door camera. Negative on any weapons seen. It's going to be a white male adult with a white jersey. 920, 6½, outside of apartment 103.

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In front of Avenel PD, request for a speed boat officer in front of Avenel PD.

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0: Corker 06, confirming there's nothing else pending.
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0: Temple, I'll give you a 21.

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0: Introduces, can you tell me the incident?
1: Arcee was calling regarding her neighbor at 104 who was at her Ring door camera yelling. Advised it was a white male adult in a white jersey. He was pacing back and forth in front of her doors, negative weapons. Arcee did advise he went back into his 42 at apartment 104.

0: 236 Corcoran. Did you want me to show you back out on the last at Aguilar for some Aspen call?
1: Sure, thank you.
2: County 4578.

0: 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Can you show me on incident 71?
1: Okay.
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